0: kids, here's another lesson from the 80s. Making mixtapes takes a steady hand and a quick ear.
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0: Rock 103, Albany's classic rock station. Your 80s at 8 and in excess. And what you need with Mutt and a big block of classic rock for you. I love that band from the land down under. They're no men at work. They're not showing their Vegemite sandwiches. That band, they rock all the way. Way to go. In excess. Hey, tickets are going very fast for that cool show September the 19th. At the Municipal Auditorium called Stairway to Zeppelin, an amazing Led Zepp tribute band. 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The Boss, REO, The Cars, they're all coming up. 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

kids. Here's another lesson from the 80s. It's a bad idea to let an alien with a glowing finger get day drunk.

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3: Albany weather.
4: Few strong to severe thunderstorms still around this evening. Mainly clear overnight tonight. Low in the mid-70s. Tomorrow mostly sunny. Thunderstorms popping back up mainly after 2 p.m. with a high in the low 90s. Thursday, partly sunny skies. Showers and thunderstorms. High 93. I'm Georgia WeatherNet meteorologist KJ Allen.
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And who needs coffee or other stronger substances in the morning when you can rock out with Dave and Mahoney? 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

0: Sticks on Albany's Classic Rock, Rock 103. I'm Josie. We're remembering Dolly today. I don't want to say mourning, because she wouldn't want us mourning. She was all about love and light for everybody, right? But Dolly passed away at the age of 80 yesterday. And she's with her husband, Carl, now. Flags will be flown at half staff the rest of the week to honor Dolly's memory. And I think that we should have an official Dolly Parton Day. And it should definitely be September 25th, because that's 925. Let's get it on the books. Also, today is National Dog Day. To appreciate our dogs, of course we do that every day. But maybe if you deliver parcels or packages today, I hope there's a good truce between you and the dogs. And you don't get chased out of the yard or have to chuck a box over the fence. Good luck, Godspeed. It's also National Toilet Paper Day. And this is, you know what? A good purchase to splurge on. A few bucks is the difference between wiping with newspaper or a cottony soft pillow. So I don't know. I don't know which one you go with, but that's a good place to invest just a couple extra bucks. Also, just so you know, when the toilet paper roll was invented, it's on the patent. The toilet paper roll goes over, not under. Coming up, we got Guns N' Roses with November Rain. I think we have a little bit of that scheduled this afternoon. The weather forecast on the way after this on Rock 103.
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Simple Minds on Albany's Classic Rock, Rock 103. I'm Josie for Noontime Trivia. I thought I would try to find a few things you might not know about Dolly. We lost Dolly Parton yesterday at the age of 80, and she had quite a remarkable life. So I chose just a few things to share with you that you might not know today. First of all, she founded the Eagle Mountain Sanctuary. It is the largest conservation of non-releasable bald eagles in the U.S. She reduced the high school dropout rate in her home county.

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Show us the way, Peter Frampton, on how to play that talk box. Womp, womp, womp, womp, womp, womp. Well, there's a whole rock talk all about Peter Frampton, soon to be on streamers, called Frampton. Can't wait to check that out as Peter will show us the way on how he plays that mean guitar. He is one fine rocker for sure. Now, tickets are going very fast for Stairway to Zeppelin. That happens September the 19th at the Municipal Auditorium, Flint River Entertainment Complex.

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3: Albany weather.
4: A few scattered showers around this evening, partly cloudy through the overnight hours. We'll see a little fog in spots tomorrow morning, low 74. Tomorrow, partly sunny, good chance of showers and thunderstorms, especially in the afternoon hours with a high of 92. A few of those storms could produce heavy rainfall. I'm Georgia WeatherNet meteorologist KJ Allen.
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